0: The holiday shopping season is approaching. And unfortunately, my credit card has already started breathing into a brown paper bag.
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106.9 K-Hits. Somber's coming to Oklahoma City, the Paycom Center, October 16th. And it's finally actually feeling like it. Fall is here. Kind of. We still got a ways to go. My body isn't ready. Somber.

0: starting to become the new thing. We don't want to spend all that money. Well, the rug is just continuing to get pulled from under us. Disney Plus and Hulu raised their prices for the fourth time in 4 years. And the bundle of Disney Plus, Premium, and Hulu, that went up by, Hulu Premium, went up by $2 from $19.99 to $21.99 per month. 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What happened to us going to streaming for price reasons? I mean, I guess we knew that was going to last long. New music coming up. 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
11: It's been a great fall day across the area this evening. Temperatures falling through the 70s, down to about 66 tomorrow morning, partly cloudy. During the day tomorrow, 20% chance of an isolated shower or thundershower. High temperatures will be topping out at 88, and a 20% chance of a shower or thundershower for a Friday night into Saturday. For lows dropping off in the 70s during the high school football games, bouncing back up to 88 on Saturday afternoon. For News on 6, I'm meteorologist Travis Mark.

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0: Carol G and Bruno Mars, 106.9 K-Hits. You know, the pleasant surprises that I have whenever I'm out traveling, like flying, whenever I come back to Tulsa, and if it's after like 9 p.m., the Tulsa airport is just so dead quiet and just peaceful. And it's such a rare experience because I saw this list of the worst airports in America. Number 5 was Dallas-Fort Worth. And I've taken a flight out of there at like 11 o'clock at night, where it might as well be 3 o'clock on the busiest day of the year. I mean, it's just packed, and it's a place that never sleeps. It's like New York or something. I can't stand it. Ella Langley coming up. New music. You're on K-Hits.
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Olivia Rodrigo here on 106.9 K-Hits. She was in Texas, Ella Langley. It just continues to set records. 23 weeks atop the Billboard Hot 100. Here it is on K-Hits.

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1: 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Coming up, we got Chapel Roan and Ariana Grande on the way. It's Bryce at Night. Chris Tim and Paula on Tulsa's number one.

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9: It's been a great fall day across the area this evening. Temperatures falling through the 70s, down to about 66 tomorrow morning, partly cloudy. During the day tomorrow, 20% chance of an isolated shower or thundershower. High temps should be topping out at 88, and a 20% chance of a shower or thundershower for a Friday night into Saturday. For lows, dropping off in the 70s during the high school football games, bouncing back up to 88 on Saturday afternoon. For News on 6, I'm meteorologist Travis Smart.

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Miley, 106.9 K-Hits. Apparently, Gen Z is calling millennials out for their disingenuous LOLs in texts, which I'm pretty surprised by this. I saw this on TikTok, and I feel like this is more of a Gen Z thing to throw out those LOLs that are a bit disingenuous. And this is coming from a fellow Gen Zer. I just sprinkle them in to ease pressure. I don't even know why I'm doing it sometimes, but I guess I need to look for other options. And they have come out with a list of new alternatives. So if you are someone who is a chronic LOL texter, I guess you could say, there is LAL, laughed a little, LIMH, laughed inside my head, and LBO, laughing by obligation. What's the option for just putting LOL just because you can't think of anything else? Punctuation, I guess?

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8: It's been a great fall day across the area this evening. Temperatures falling through the 70s, down to about 66 tomorrow morning, partly cloudy. During the day tomorrow, 20% chance of an isolated shower or thundershower. High temperatures will be topping out at 88, and a 20% chance of a shower or thundershower for a Friday night into Saturday. Look for lows dropping off in the 70s during the high school football games, bouncing back up to 88 on Saturday afternoon. For News on 6, I'm meteorologist Travis Meyer.

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Ariana Grande, 106.9 K-Hits. I saw this TikTok about how Gen Zers are getting tired of millennials for their disingenuous LOLs in texts. And I'm surprised by this because I feel like it's just as much of a Gen Z thing, if anything. And this is spoken from a fellow Gen Zer. I'm a chronic LOL texter. I feel like I just sprinkle it in when it doesn't even make sense. It's kind of an issue, so I guess I should take some criticism on this. There is a list of new alternatives to LOL that they're coming out with. LAL, laughed a little. LIMH, laughed inside my head. And also LBO, laughing by obligation. What is the option whenever it's not about anything funny? It's just, you're just doing it just because? I guess we bring in punctuation at that point. New music coming up. Somber here on K-Hits.

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The Turn Up Tour featuring the Ying Ying Twins, Paul Wall, Petey Pablo, and Twista is coming to Hard Rock Live on December 18th. 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
7: It's been a great fall day across the area this evening. Temperatures falling through the 70s, down to about 66 tomorrow morning, partly cloudy. During the day tomorrow, 20% chance of an isolated shower or thundershower. High temperatures will be topping out at 88, and a 20% chance of a shower or thundershower for a Friday night into Saturday. For lows, dropping off in the 70s during the high school football games, bouncing back up to 88 on Saturday afternoon. For News on 6, I'm meteorologist Travis Smart.

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6: Roto-Rooter presents The Raving. 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I jumped astride my motor scooter, a big black bird screamed, Roto-Rooter!
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0: Thursday. 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
1: It's 11 o'clock on your home for the Chubbs Show. Coming up, we got Olivia Dean and Ella Langley on the way. It's Bryce at Night. Christelle Lefty on Tulsa's number one

Olivia Dean, 106.9 K-Hits. Ella Langley's Choosin' Texas continues to break record after record. 23 weeks at the top 100, or the top of the Billboard Hot 100. Here it is on K-Hits.

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1: 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We are Dexter and the Moon Rocks. And this is our song, Freaking Out.

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1: 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This is not a lie. You won't believe how lazy people have gotten and what they're now calling a workout. 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
6: It's been a great fall day across the area this evening. Temperatures falling through the 70s, down to about 66 tomorrow morning, partly cloudy. During the day tomorrow, 20% chance of an isolated shower or thundershower. High temperatures will be topping out at 88, and a 20% chance of a shower or thundershower for a Friday night into Saturday. For lows dropping off in the 70s during the high school football games, bouncing back up to 88 on Saturday afternoon. For News on 6, I'm meteorologist Travis Mark.

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1: All right, so yesterday I kind of got in my head a little bit. I don't know. Have you ever ran into somebody and they're like, do you know who you look like?
2: Oh, yeah, all the time.
1: Does that happen to you?
2: Literally every single day. It's funny. I saw some video of, I want to say it was Rob Lowe. If I mess it up, he's going to be mad because this is literally what just happened. He was walking around Hollywood, and you know those like spot a celebrity tour buses that they go on, and they're like, oh, look, this is where this person lives. Apparently they do this. Well, I guess he was out and they had a little celebrity sighting, and they were like, oh, look, it's him. It wasn't him.
1: It was somebody else?
2: Yes. Oh, okay. Rob Lowe got upset because he was mistaken for John Stamos by a tourist group in Hollywood. And then he had to go.
1: You know, I could kind of see that a little bit.
2: I could too. And he's like, do better at your job. He's like, you need to get better at your job. He was literally upset at the person who was hosting the Hollywood's like celebrity spotter thing. And I'm like, okay, cut him a break. Do you know how many times this happens to me a day, dude? You know, everyone constantly, Aquaman, Aquaman, Aquaman.
1: Okay, but you got to think how many times a day they're on the little celebrity tour thing. How many times is that guy getting it wrong? Because he's got to be going probably by the same house over and over, right?
2: If I had to guess, he's probably on the money most of the time. But when you look at him, too, you go, I don't know, they kind of look alike.
1: They do.
2: I kind of get it.
1: I guess from far away, I might, you know, okay.
2: Why don't you cut this bus a break and not be told that they didn't recognize you? And I don't know about you, if they all said I was John Stamos, I'd go, hey, we don't like you, okay? And then, you know, you just start making fun of...
1: I mean, I don't think that's a bad person to be confused by. It's right. John Stamos.
2: He's a cool guy.
1: Yeah.
2: So, but all right, what were we saying?
1: No. So, it sounds like you have experience in this area.
2: Yeah.
1: Who do people confuse you with? I'm just curious.
2: You already know the answer to this. It's Aquaman.
1: Okay.
2: People say I look. My wife will constantly go, you're psycho, you're crazy for telling people this. And I go, that's weird. I constantly tell you, babe, I don't see it. I don't know. I don't know why. And she goes, well, you just tell people to say that. And then that's what they say, who you look like. And I go.
1: So you think they're actually seeing this?
2: Yeah, they do.
1: Definitely.
2: They'll argue with you that I do look like Aquaman. Okay. I could light the phones up. But, I mean, it's not necessary.
1: No. So, yeah. So, anyways, somebody was like, you know, you look like The Weeknd.
2: To you?
1: To me.
2: That's sad. Oreo, first off, you know what? Is this you're trying to flex on me right here? You're trying to bring this in?
1: I feel more like a weekday or maybe just like, you know, Tuesday, but not the full weekend. Yeah, but I don't know. And then, of course, I pull up a picture and I'm like, I don't know.
2: Do you start, you look at cool guy photos of him, of course, where you're like.
1: Well, yeah, obviously his best.
2: I mean, The Weeknd's pretty cool. He's a cool guy. So yeah. That's much better than being compared to, hey, you look like Chaz Bono. And you go. Oh, well, that's cool. I don't ever want to talk to you again because you're weird. And then you just walk away, and then they go, oh, well, that's cool. And you go, people say I look like Aquaman, and you say, Chaz, you're way off. And you just walk away from that.
1: But obviously they're seeing it.
2: Well, Oreo, they didn't see that. You just tell them that they're not, they ask them if they're okay. But here's what I want to say to you, Oreo. First off, people think I look like Aquaman, and yes, I may or may not contribute to that occasionally. With that said... You need to be yourself, Oreo, okay? There's no, don't try to be somebody else.
1: I didn't want to be this guy.
2: You don't try to be The Weeknd, okay? You just be you, okay?
1: I was trying to be me. They said that I look like that
2: person. Tell them they're crazy, okay?
1: I didn't ask for this.
2: Tell them you look like Oreo because that's who I am.
1: I mean, I'm probably going for more like Denzel, maybe mid-90s.
2: Okay, cool. Hold on. What I'm going to do, just so it's not so insulting right to you, is I'm going to just hit some music, and then I'm going to cut my mic off and laugh. So hold on real quick.
1: Maybe Denzel in Training Day. I'm thinking probably that era.
2: Yeah.
1: Yeah. He's good looking.
2: You know what's unfortunate is I go, who do I really look like? And I go, I don't know. I'm just so unique.
1: You know what I would tell you? Is. Oh, boy, I'm-

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0: lion documentary, right?
1: Yes.
0: Now, I told you recently that I was watching Mufasa, and I know I'm super late to the game on this one, but it had me bawling. And then I was watching it, and I made fun of it at first, and then I told my wife, Angie, I go, I'm not going to lie, this is awesome. Like, being able to kind of see what a lion, like, would talk like and what a pack would, you know, just the inner workings of it. But I got to say, respect to you for watching these, because I absolutely cannot
1: really
0: do this. Oh,
1: I'm totally invested.
0: Nothing more. But let me tell you, I really, really wish that somebody would make one of these that isn't just where it has to be like epic out of nowhere, where they're like, here comes Scar. He's the lion that all the other packs, the other prides.
1: Yeah,
0: there we go.
1: Get it right.
0: All the other prides are afraid of. He's run this safari forever. You know, I guess you're not going
1: to
0: find him in the woods.
1: Well, sorry, guys. Been in the right location.
0: Okay, guys, I don't go on many lion hunts or safari, not hunts, you know, looking for them. And it breaks my heart when they're like, and she has two babies, and now she's being trapped by the hungry man. And I go, what? No! Don't you dare! Run, mama, run with those babies! And I'm like, how? What? Why are they going to film this? And I just get so caught up in it. And it's so sad that, you know, are you like this as well?
1: Yeah, because it took about 2 hours of my time last night. So, yeah, I'm totally invested.
0: Do you get all worried about the safety of the babies, or even just like them not fighting each other, and you're just like, why can't y'all just get along? There's plenty of Africa out there for everyone.
1: Yeah, because there's like a pack that was running away from another pack, and then then the guy lions are upset, and cubs are running, and then they got to go hunt, and then somebody don't like somebody, and then they go at it.
0: Or always, which is crazy, is they're like, now that they're on the hunt to feed their babies, now that they've all made a pack, they've all agreed to work together. And I'm like, yes, this is what I'm talking about. If lions are now working together, they're going to be an unbeatable force. Yes. And then they go, oh, no. But here comes the water buffalo with a crocodile. And I'm like, no, get that water buffalo and crocodile out of there. And I'm like, how do they not see this? And I start to go, how, if you're a cameraman, do you not get involved and go, hey, get out of here. Get on out of here, water buffalo. Don't be messing with this little baby.
1: I'm also curious, like, obviously there's about for entertainment.
0: What?
1: But the show.
0: Okay.
1: Yeah.
0: Okay, first, yeah. What are you trying to say? It's not real? And that what's happening is not really going on?
1: How do they
0: on?
1: Know all of this stuff, though?
0: What do you mean? Because they're on location. They're out there for months, and they're you know, forced to stay out there and live with them. Are you trying to say it's not real and that I'm over here crying for no reason?
1: Well, I mean, are the lions having meetings?
0: Okay.
1: Like, hey, we weren't cool. We're cool now.
0: Okay, Oreo. So now what you're doing is you're making a joke of it. No,
1: it's my show, but I want to know how they find these things out.
0: Yeah, Oreo, you're right. They all sit down and they all go over their 401ks. And then
1: they go,
0: hey, guys, so let's just, for thrill value, let's just, you want to chase me this week or I chase you? Does that work for you guys? That goes good for you. Good for you. Good for me. Good for me. Okay, cool. We're good then.
1: They know a lot about them. They know like when there's going to be like a, you know, personality flip, somebody's going to backstab somebody, this lion's hungry, they know.
0: Or they go, they've been together for 17 years. This pack has never been broken up. And they're like, but out of nowhere, he meets his lovely lady. And then out of nowhere, they're like, now, Roomba has decided to move away. And I go, no, Roomba, you'll forever miss your family. Just stick together. Bring your new love over with you. And then Angie, my wife, shows up and she's like, hold on. So first off, why are you crying? What's going on?
1: Are you crying in these things?
0: Okay. Yeah, I cried because Oreo, so you just have no emotion and you're heartless, huh?
1: No, I'm just watching it.
0: Oh, cool guy, huh? So you also walk through haunted houses and you don't get scared? Or yeah, okay. I watched Titanic. I didn't cry at it either.
1: I've never seen Titanic.
0: Do you cry at movies ever? Like, did you cry at Lion King?
1: No, but I will. You know what? I will say this. I almost shed a tear in Avengers: Infinity War.
0: Yeah. You're the Grinch and a weirdo. That's
2: the
0: cool.
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1: Hey, good morning, Tori. How are you, beautiful?
2: Oh, good morning. Thank you. How are you? I'm good.
1: You're welcome. We're extravagant. We're good over here.
3: We're feeling good. We're feeling good.
1: What's going on with Jay, though, before we get angry?
2: Oh, I know, right? I have not heard anything from Jay, and it's been like a week and a half.
1: Well, that didn't help. I'm angry.
3: All right, details of the date. Let's go.
2: Okay, so we kept it pretty cash, and we met after work, had some drinks. He knew of this place where we could play darts, and that was kind of cool.
1: Is that your thing?
2: I hadn't played since I was a kid, so.
1: Did you win? It sounds. I hear that that laugh at the end of it. Like I still haven't played in forever, and I still beat you.
2: No, I got annihilated.
1: Oh, okay. Well, there went that. That was the excuse, though. I haven't played since I was a kid.
3: Are you a sore loser?
2: No. But I did ask him. I said, give me a couple of weeks, and I want a rematch.
1: Have you heard anything?
2: I haven't heard anything.
1: I guess, unless you have anything else, I guess we just give Jay a call.
2: Yeah. I mean, I can't think of anything except there was this, like, really embarrassing moment.
1: Yeah.
2: The date.
3: Let's hear
2: it. And one of my darts ricocheted onto some dude's plate.
1: Did it hit him in the throat or just his plate?
2: Thank goodness, no. It was, and he was totally cool with
1: it. Okay, well, first off, I'm happy that you didn't name the business that you guys went to because I was going to say, who's got you sitting by darts? Whoever that is, let's give some rearranging. Bad idea. Let's go ahead and call Jay, figure out what's going on, and try to set you up on another
3: date.
1: Hang on
3: a second. Before we make that call, you don't have any darts in your hand?
2: No.
1: Uh-oh.
3: Okay, all right,
1: or
3: let's go.
1: Flying stars or anything? Ninja stars? All right, hold on, though.
4: Hello?
1: Hey, good morning. Is this Jay?
4: Yes, it is.
1: Hey, Jay, good morning. How are you doing, man? My name is Chubbs. That's Oreo. We are calling you from K-Hits. Is it okay if we talk to you just for a few minutes? We are live on the air.
4: what's this about?
1: Oh, nothing. It's good news, I think.
3: Well, did you have a dart game with the greatest dart player of all time a while back?
4: Wait.
1: Yeah. We're from allaboutdarts.org/com, and we're doing what we're calling a Tory story is what we're calling it. And it's just basically about how great you and her are in darts. Would you like to comment on this story?
4: You're talking about the date that I went on with Tory?
1: Yeah, 100%. The power, and you guys are now labeled the new dart power couple.
4: I mean, I think it was a pretty rough night, if I'm being honest with you guys.
1: You said it was a pretty great date, if you're being honest?
4: No, hold on. Did Tori tell you about how she got some other guy's number when we were on a date with?
1: Was it the guy she almost hit in the neck with a dart?
4: No. All right, so a dart lands, like, on another guy's plate, right? And she tries it, and she goes over, she apologizes, and then, I mean, I guess she liked her friend or whatever because she got his Insta or his number or something.
1: Are you sure?
4: Yes, because as I was going back, she told him to message her later on.
1: Okay, well, then that's pretty obvious. I was going to say, I don't know how you talk your way out of that. We do have Tori on the phone with us. Tori, are we calling the right guy?
2: Yes.
1: Do you know who he's talking about?

0: Yes, but the guy was super hot, in my defense.
1: So why would we leave that detail out? We said all the details before we make the call.
0: I just thought I was being more discreet than that, obviously.
2: And then you're like, why would I bust myself if nobody knows? Well, he saw you. Yeah. He even saw you do the whole call me. So, I mean, Jay, I'm sorry.
0: No,
2: I guess
0: no, we just exchanged. We just exchanged moots on Insta.
2: Oh, okay, nice. But would you like to exchange moots with Jay?
0: I mean, I was hoping for another date. It wasn't like there were huge fireworks, but
2: does this mean the other guy?
0: I was
1: about to say somebody waiting in the wings.
2: Yes. Has the other guy not gotten back to you?
0: I mean, we haven't spoken. It was just like a casual thing.
2: Oh, this is great news then, Jay.
3: No, it's not. Oh. Like, you shouldn't have done that. Like,
2: what?
3: Like, we were on a date with each other. You didn't even give me a chance.
1: Maybe give it another shot.
3: No, you made a choice last night. Like, I mean, that's what happened. You made a choice. I'm sorry, but it's like, I'm not going to stick around for this.
2: So, all right, I guess, obviously, you're not interested in another date. Well, Tori, do you still have that other guy's number? We can call him next.
0: Maybe.
2: Okay, we'll see what happens. Sorry, Jay, but thanks for coming off.
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9: A few passing showers possible today with rain chances increasing tomorrow morning. Mix of clouds and sun today. Temperatures near 78 by lunchtime. Highs around 87. Warmer south, cooler north. Saturday morning's lows in the upper 60s. 30% chance for scattered showers and storms tomorrow. Highs in the upper 80s. From the Bob Mills Weather Center, I'm News on 6 meteorologist Station 8.

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1: What's up? We are Dexter and the Moon Rocks. And this is our song, Freaking Out.

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1: 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Good morning, and I can't believe we made it to the end of the work week. It's Friday.
2: I see you, weekend.
1: And you know what? 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You just got to argue. 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
1: Yeah, but arguing with your phone's a whole other story. 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
1: We have a problem-free drive so far this morning in the Tulsa Metro. There are no slowdowns, stalls, or accidents to report. I'm Randy Fuller with Oklahoma's Own Traffic.
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0: What up?
1: So last night, I got in an argument.
2: With yourself?
1: No, actually with my phone.
0: Okay, I was almost just as crazy.
1: I know, you got it.
0: This is like in Lion King, whenever poor Simba is looking into the reflection pond, and he's like, that's not me, and he starts talking to himself. He's like, that's so silly. And then he starts going back and forth.
1: Well, see, I don't know if it was me or what AI technically, but on Instagram now, you can message famous people, pets. You can get in arguments with people.
0: What?
1: So this one popped up and was like, I forgot what the technical name it had or whatever. I'm Argue Master or something like that. And then we just get in an argument.
0: So this is like a real thing that you
1: yes.
0: can like work on your argumentative skills?
1: Yes.
0: What?
1: Yeah.
0: Okay.
1: Like, if I want to talk to a dog, I can talk to a dog. I can talk to
0: argumentative boss. I need a reason why to tell my, and then it's like, I've had enough of you. Do you not realize what we do around here for you? No, you don't realize what I do around here for you. Well, you know what? And it's like, no, do you know what?
1: So that took about 25 minutes of my time last night.
0: Why would anyone ever do this? What's the benefit? Is it just to argue with something?
1: Yes.
0: So do you talk into it or?
1: Yeah, it's like it's AI.
0: Okay.
1: And we just went back and forth.
0: You stink. No, you're way stinkier. No, you are way stinkier. Like that?
1: Yeah, I mean, it went a little harder than that, but yeah, we just go back and forth.
0: So
1: yeah.
0: You just do a full on roast.
1: Yeah.
0: And it's just you versus AI.
1: Yeah. And, okay. and low key, AI is kind of smart. Oh,
0: yeah.
1: Go ahead.
0: Yeah.
1: Go ahead. No, go
0: that's
1: ahead,
0: the problem. That's the problem is you don't realize how smart, and it's all in a world where one guy, who's a jabroni? You're like, wait, who are they talking about? Oh, he's looking around now.
1: And I have to think of the responses. It comes quick.
0: Oh, yeah.
1: Like 2 seconds.
0: They're ready for it. This is why it's dangerous.
1: Yeah.
0: This is why, you know what, those Meta glasses or those Ray-Bans.
1: Those
0: are pretty cool. I will say, if I could look through my glasses and it looks like I'm in an F-16 and I see this like digital screen in front of me, I don't know if that's what an F-16 looks like. It's what I imagine because I've seen it in Top Gun. But you know how when they're looking through the helmet, they have all the... That's what I refer to as the...
1: What?
0: You know what I mean. Everyone who's listening knows what I mean. It's got the little things on it.
1: What if you can argue with your glasses?
0: Yeah.
1: You can imagine walking around looking like that.
0: Well, I'm saying if it popped up like a closed caption where it's almost like you're doing an undercover show and you got an earpiece in, and then they're like, say that you really want to smell their feet. I'm like, can I smell your feet? What? No. And you're like, oh, okay. So it's kind of like that, except it gives you like way cooler stuff to say than no one is my feet. You know what I mean? So, I mean, I don't know. Oreo, first off, do you need something to do? Like,
1: I
0: got you. Wait, did you win the argument or?
1: I don't know. I just stopped eventually because it could just keep going.
0: Yeah. That's one of those things where if it should genuinely send an alarm to like friends in your contact list. If you go over like 45 minutes.
1: Just arguing with AI.
0: Yeah, just be like, you may want to call your friend just to make sure they're okay.
1: I don't know if you could ever technically win.
0: Well, I don't think so. You can't either, which is exactly what brings us to our next point. Oreo, are you okay?
1: Yeah.
0: Okay.
1: I'm all right.
0: Well, all right, we're good then.
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1: Nothing better than breakfast, right? Like, I love my breakfast. I'm all about it.
0: I should eat it more. I do skip, but it's my favorite meal of the
1: day. Yeah, but okay, look, one thing I know we should not do over breakfast is call 911. You are absolutely wasting time. Yeah, we'll talk about it next. This is Real Life.

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0: Like, I'm not going to act like a tough guy. But I will say, there are times where you go, I got to be the defender of my castle. And especially when it comes to protecting my family. And I have unfortunately gotten that call before from my wife, Angie, where I was at work, actually at a parade, believe it or not. And out of nowhere, I get this call and she goes, there's a, and our dogs were like super sick at the time. So my wife, Angie, was at home with them. And I get the call and she goes, there's like three or four guys trying to jump over the fence. And I don't know why my phone's not working and I'm calling you from Alexa and they're saying really, really crazy things like to me. And I'm like, oh my goodness. And there were some cops around me and I told them and they immediately dispatched the call, got someone over there. And then I dropped everything and I left and I was flying over there. And I'll tell you, it was one of those moments where you go, oh man, that was terrifying. One, thank you to all our first responders, but you never know what's going to happen. Well, it was wild to see this story about a man in Georgia who called 911 earlier this year after his wife saw someone snooping around the house. Terrifying. One of the things you go, uh-oh, no, this is bad. Did you call 911? That's whenever this happened.
1: My wife called me while I was at work at about 9:30 and said someone we know was snooping around the house, knocking on the doors, banging on the windows and stuff. I was panicking because, you know, my wife is home alone with my 5-month-old daughter. And I was, you know, coming home not knowing what I was going to come home to.
2: Uh-huh. Hey, Griddle. Sorry, what?
3: That should never happen. Your ordering breakfast should be different from your answering a call. And the two should never intertwine.
0: What? If you go, wait, did I hear McGriddle somewhere in there? Well, yeah, that's exactly what you heard.
1: Not knowing what I was going to come home to.
2: Uh-huh. McGriddle?
4: No.
0: Okay, so here's what happened. When you're calling 911, thank you to all the dispatchers. Thank you to everyone who does their part. We appreciate it. But a lot of the times, one of the things that they have, their superpower, is to help people remain calm and to give details. So that way they can get help out too.
4: Right.
0: Well, that's whenever this lady is sitting there relaying information. Oh no, I see him at the window again. Oh yeah, I know who he is. Hello, you still there? What was that, McGriddle? Oh, I'm sorry. Wait, are you ordering breakfast? That's exactly what the dispatcher is doing. Eventually, the dispatcher, right in the middle of it, got a call from McDonald's confirming that it was a McGriddle that she wanted. And unfortunately, it was all being recorded.
4: Wrong time.
0: Definitely a wrong time. And of course, the guy then goes, all right, well, also, I'm going to do a Freedom of Information Act, and I want to obtain that audio. I want to see that, and I want to hear the audio, and I want to prove it myself. And that's exactly what it was. And they said that 24% of 911 calls were marked as abandoned, which is nearly 1 in 4, which a lot of the times that could happen. This says, because the dispatcher is ordering breakfast. Okay, I wouldn't go there.

0: far. I wouldn't go that. That is a stretch. That right there is reaching. But now they said that, of course, the dispatcher's actions are under review. But yeah, and of course, this person had a bunch of unanswered calls, which I go, hold up, you got a history of abandoned calls where you're not even answering the phone. Okay, and you're ordering breakfast live on the night. You know what? There's just sometimes that you have to go, I understand the economy is rough. It's like when I tried to get a job after I got fired in radio a long time ago. I had a buddy who goes, yeah, bro, I got a great job, pays $15 an hour. It works. That's all I heard. $15 an hour, I don't have a job right now? Absolutely, I'm
1: right.
0: In. Works for the city, too, not the city of Tulsa. Count me in.
1: Stability.
0: I get there, and we get in the car, and he's like, yeah, put this outfit on. And I go, what are we going, mudding? What do we got? This is crazy. Got all these boots on? No. And then we pull up, and he goes, you see that raccoon? Got to go scoop it and throw it in the back of the truck.
1: Yes.
0: And I go, hold up, wait, what?
1: Yes.
0: And those sweet, poor animals that have walked to the side of the road and decided they didn't want to cross there, or they just went there to pass. I did it one and I cried, and then I go, I need to go home.
1: I was about to ask, how long does this job last?
0: $8.95 is what they paid me. $8.95.
1: So you made it half an hour?
0: But you know what? Yeah, or I made it half an hour. But with that said, I also go, you know what? I know what is and isn't for me. This isn't for me.
1: Do you put that down as experience? If you
0: no,
1: to
0: I've not put
1: job?
0: That down ever. Never, ever, ever. Nope.
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0: 106.9 K Hits. Good morning and happy Friday. That's another hour in the books, which means, Oreo, you know what we got coming up right now, right?
1: Mega ride passes, Tulsa State Fair. Am I right?
0: That's absolutely right. We have been well trained. Everyone is very excited about this. You know what's going on. It's all next. Don't go anywhere.
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1: 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It feels

0: 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We're now looking for caller number...
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1: Excellent driving conditions so far in the Tulsa Metro. You're all clear northbound on 75 at 96. You're looking at about a 20-minute trip now westbound on the V8 from Creek Turnpike into the IDL downtown. I'm Randy Fuller with Oklahoma's Own Traffic.
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1: We try to help someone out and send them on another date. And you know, we call it the blown off. Today, I think we're having Friday vibes. Mm-hmm. We're going to be able to do it. We got this. You ready?
0: We're going to coast through.
1: All right. Don't go anywhere. 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
1: Hey, good morning, Reed. How you doing, buddy?
2: Hey, that's pretty good. Thanks for having me on.
1: Yeah, of course, man. Thank you for listening. We appreciate it. Tell us what's going on with Elena.
2: So it was like 1 minute we were having one of the best dates I've ever been on, and the next she's ignoring all my messages.
3: Uh-oh.
1: Bless your heart. I feel bad for you right now. Do you know if she's read them at all?
2: I don't. No, she doesn't. It doesn't say read or anything. Yeah. I mean, I can try calling her once. I'm trying not to scare her. But
1: I was going to say, don't scare her. Okay.
3: I mean, yeah, don't blow her up. We don't need to go down that road.
1: Is that fine line? What is the blowing up? Would you say it's two or three a day?
2: I mean, asking me if I think that's okay. I've only called her once, but.
1: Yes. This is good. All right, call her. Well, we'll call her again. But I was going to say. I would say, man, you should have done it. You have at least two chances that you could have used here. Have we texted her at all? Or you know what? Just tell us about your date.
2: I'm going to back up a little bit. I took her to this bar where my friend works. And, you know, we had a few drinks. We had some food. Pretty good food. And we really got to know each other. You know what I mean? Like on a pretty deep level.
1: Well, this sounds good.
3: I'm
1: being handed a piece of paper from Oreo. Let me read it real quick. I don't want to read into this too much. Oreo, because that's his name, Reed. Oh, that was dumb.
3: You see what I did there?
1: I can't believe that. I read that. Oh, how silly. So how about we just go ahead and call Elena before we read into it too much? Oh, man. You made it.
2: No, I would love to get to the bottom of this.
1: Okay, perfect. Did you see what we did, though, because your name is Reed, and then we put Reed in? Never mind.
3: I think you got it.
1: Okay, cool.
3: The first time.
1: All right,
2: oh, yeah, totally. I've never, ever, ever,
1: ever heard that before. My bad.
3: Bet you have it.
1: Phone's ringing. My screen. Thank you, guys.
4: Hello?
1: Is this Elena?
4: Yes.
1: Wow.
4: Who am I speaking with?
1: I'm shocked. Elena, you have to have one of the top 12 most beautiful voices I've ever heard. I can't believe it. Hi, my name's Chubbs. That's my buddy, Oreo.
4: Oh.
1: We're calling you from K-Hits. How are you doing?
4: Did I win something? What's going on?
1: No, did we win something being able to talk to you this morning? Is what it feels like.
3: She's out of top 12. Now she's in top 10.
1: Oh, my Lanta. You are moving up quick. No, we are calling you because... We were talking to our buddy Reed, and he was like, man, I had such a great time out on the date with my friend Elena. And I was like, dang, y'all should go on another one. And he's like, well, I don't want to be weird. And so I was like, why would you be weird?
4: I do remember Reed. I'm going to be honest. I just don't think it's going to work.
1: You said you think it's going to work, and you can't wait for us to set it all up because we have a $250 gift card?
3: Not top 12.
1: No, see, don't move out of the list, please. Like, I mean, come on. And you got that gorgeous laugh of it, too. Oh, man. I bet Reed made you laugh on the date, huh?
4: He actually did. He did make me laugh.
1: Do you mind us asking why you don't, like, want to talk to him? He said literally it was one of the best dates he's ever been on.
4: Well, this might sound strange to you, but, you know, he burped a bunch and did not say excuse me, and I just found that to be just so incredibly rude.
1: That is a bit rude. Hold on. Do we know if he had acid reflux? Maybe he had something going on that day, and that's why he was...
3: Not sure if that can be an
1: excuse. I don't think that helped.
4: Well, she should have told me that.
1: I know.
4: She should have acknowledged
3: Check this out.
1: And it is still a little rude to not say excuse me, at least.
4: Hi, Reed.
1: Excuse me.
4: You?
1: That was him. That was disgusting, Reed. Do you want to say excuse you?
4: Oh, my goodness.
3: We gots to do better.
1: Oh, so that was me, huh?
2: Is that really why you don't want to see me again? Because I didn't say excuse me?
1: Aw.
4: Reed, to me, like, just that just shows manners or lack thereof. And it's very important to me that my partner has good manners.
1: But isn't that something you can teach him?
4: If that's not you, that's okay.
1: Like,
4: but I'm not his mother. I don't want to have to teach him. That's
3: Reed,
4: not my responsibility.
3: How do you not know you're burping?
1: I think he knows. He just didn't know to say, excuse me.
2: Well, I think sometimes I know I'm burping, but it's like those
1: you're just so caught up
2: burps. You know what I mean? Where it's like I keep my mouth closed and then I burp inside. And so like, I hear it inside my own head, but I didn't think, you know.
4: I could hear it.
3: Those
4: and,
3: don't
4: and
3: count.
1: Those hurt,
4: external,
1: too.
4: Those
1: seem dangerous.
4: External burps as well. There were audible I mean, other people heard because so, I saw them.
1: I love that Elena's like, no, they were disgusting and audible. So obviously, Elena, there's nothing that we could do, including giving you money to go out on another date with Reed.
4: Unfortunately, I got to go with my instincts.
1: So yes,
2: your gut.
4: With my gut.
3: He definitely did.
1: Yeah, you did. Well,
4: with my non-gaseous gut, yeah.
1: Ew, that sounds gross. Well, we all have gas sometimes, but all right. Well,
4: we do.
1: Reed, I'm sorry. I guess she doesn't toot or burp, so we appreciate you coming on with us. I'm sorry.
2: No, I appreciate it. I guess I'll find someone else who isn't so picky.
1: Okay.
3: Might want to get that checked out, though.
1: No, good luck, bud. Good luck, yeah.
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0: 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Good morning and happy Friday, Oreo. Usually, this is the weekend warm-up that we have coming up. Excuse me, next. I think you just choked me with your Jedi mind powers. Is that what you just did there?
1: Yeah, you better watch out.
0: Is this all because you forgot your stuff?
1: I said you better watch out.
0: Oreo forgot his laptop.
1: I said you better watch out.
0: All right, I'm afraid I might get choked again. So instead, we'll just talk about something else next.
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7: Tomorrow morning, mix of clouds and sun. Today, temperatures near 78 by lunchtime, highs around 87. Warmer south, cooler north. Saturday morning's lows in the upper 60s. 30% chance for scattered showers and storms tomorrow, highs in the upper 80s. From the Bob Mills Weather Center, I'm News on 6 meteorologist Stacia Knight.
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0: think I might be tough, but I don't know about this tough.
1: All right, if you could pick any animal in the world to fight, which one would you pick?
0: Like any animal? I don't want to fight an animal. I think that I am one with animals. I feel like, you know, one time I came one-on-one with a rattlesnake. And I'm not even kidding around here. It was one of the most terrifying things in my life.
1: I walked away.
0: Snakes did. It started rattling at me, and I go, oh, I can't believe this is right here. I turned around, it slowly walked away, and I watched this thing just slowly, like, stop doing that. And I go, yeah, I'm one-on-one. I also, unfortunately, ran into an incident with my wife where we went to a wildlife sanctuary. And we went with some WWE friends. And while we were there, they were like, do you guys, because we were with them, do y'all want to get a little VIP tour?
1: Of course.
0: Yes, happy to. So then they're talking to us, and they asked all of us, they go, do y'all want to go inside of our baby bobcats? You know, there's some adult bobcats in there, too. So my wife says, absolutely. We go in there, and she sees this bobcat sitting there, and she goes up to it and goes, look at you, you little bobcat. You're so cute. Bends down to say hi to it. It hops up and puts its paws around her neck. No. I froze in fear. And I go, uh-oh, lady, please help. Uh-oh, lady, your bobcat's got my wife's neck. And she goes, oh, get down, you little bad kitty cat. And the cat just got right off. But my wife looked at me and was like, hey, thanks a lot.
1: You didn't do
0: anything. In the moment that I needed you most with a bobcat on my throat, you do nothing but freeze. And I go, I'm not going to lie. I looked at its mama, and she was like, you don't let my baby sit there and play, I'm going to get you. So I don't know, Oreo, if I want to take on any animal.
1: It doesn't sound like you are ready for anything like that.
0: But when push comes to shove, now that I've gone through training, I think next time I will be ready.
1: You went through training for this.
0: Well, I mean, you know, I let my wife down that time, and I've had to deal with that for years. So, yeah.
1: Probably never let you forget.
0: Yeah. In the water, everything's a no-go. I lived in Panama City Beach, Florida, not long enough. Jellyfish terrified me. All fish are so scary. Anything in the water, including any and all sharks, even in the Bahamas, they're like, it's okay. You can swim with them. They're just lemon sharks. I go.
1: I still hear shark in the name.
0: Yeah,
1: it's
0: done.
1: Still, yeah.
0: No, none of that. Yeah. So, yep, yeah, no, I don't know. What about you? You think about what animals you want to fight? You okay? Like, is everything all right?
1: No, I saw the statistic. 6% of Americans think that they could take on a grizzly bear in hand-to-hand combat. So I didn't know if you were part of that 6%.
0: Okay.
1: But after that story, okay, I got my answer.
0: Let me first. Okay, hold on.
1: Wait. I forgot about the training.
0: Again, I'm not like weak, so I'm not going to, you know, just run away. So what is the statistic exactly that they could take it on? Does that mean that they think they could win?
1: Yes.
0: Okay. Well, you know what? That 6%, that's what you said?
1: 6%.
0: That lets us know 6% of the United States is unintelligent. Let me tell you what. You said a grizzly bear?
1: A grizzly bear.
0: Okay, a black bear, I might have a fighting chance. I'd take a right swing, maybe, if it was about to eat my family on a black bear. I'm going to go full Tyson. I'll bite its ear.
1: You're just going to go for that, huh?
0: I'll do what it
1: so
0: has
1: to.
0: So
1: we're talking,
0: a grizzly bear?
1: Claws.
0: No, I'm holding
1: they can
0: my
1: bite
0: hands.
1: You.
0: I'm holding my hands up, and I'm just going to go, rah, I'm a bear. Don't get me, bear. And then it stands up, and it's like 8 feet taller than you?
1: Yeah.
0: Nah.
1: Stronger than you.
0: Nah.
1: Can claw you, can bite you, can eat you.
0: What do you do? See, there's got to be a way around a grizzly bear that's obviously not hand-to-hand combat.
1: Running the other way?
0: No, don't run. They're so fast. You know how fast a grizzly bear is? Unbelievable. I'd say 35. They're faster than a jaguar.
1: Really?
0: I don't know. How fast?
1: I'm running as fast as I can.
0: How fast do you think a grizzly bear runs?
1: Let's find out.
0: Okay, bear. Sorry, I'm not the fastest type. Oh, what'd I say? 35 miles an hour?
1: It's a wrap.
0: You kidding me? They would be speeding in a school zone at full speed. 6% of America needs true help.
1: I think my land speed record is like seven.
0: Seven miles an hour.
1: I might push it on 8 if I think this is it.
0: Yeah, it's going to see me and go, that's too easy to eat.
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1: Good morning and happy Friday. I hope you're off to a great start. And we got match one that's coming up. What are we giving away this week?
0: Ed Sheeran live AT&T Stadium, yeah. Dallas, Texas. Fill up the van. Let's go.
1: Let's do it. It's all next.
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3: 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Southbound on 75 from Skytook into downtown Tulsa in the IDL. 20 minutes now. I'm Randy Fuller with Oklahoma Zone Traffic.
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1: Hey guys, it's Taylor Swift, and this is my song, Patient Zero. It feels

0: Okay, kids, it's match one time.
1: Let's go.
0: It's the greatest. Come on, you got this.

0: Tenera.
1: Tenera, what are we out doing? We're grabbing breakfast, going to school. Maybe we're getting off work. Maybe we're heading to work.
0: We are dropping off kiddos.
1: And we're ready to win some tickets, right?
0: That's right.
1: That's exactly why we're calling. Let's find out who we're playing with this morning, okay?
2: Stranger on the street. Hi, what's your name?
3: Stranger. I'm Samantha.
2: It's okay. You don't have to lie. I know.
3: No, I don't want anybody to listen. I don't know who I am.
2: Okay, so Samantha, are you a OU fan or an OSU fan before we start asking questions?
3: You.
2: Oh, Boomer Sooner.
3: Boomer Sooner.
2: I appreciate it. And do you mind playing match one with me?
3: Well, hello there. My name is Samantha, and I live in Tulsa. And boy, howdy, you're listening to Match One with 106.9K Hits.
1: All right, question number one. Are we ready?
0: Yes.
1: All right. Why do motorcycles have one long rope only on one side of the handlebars?
0: Maybe emergency brake.
1: Question number two. Can I hear your most obnoxious fake sneeze? Normally I'd make somebody do that again, but that was good. All right.
0: No.
1: Question number three. What does OG stand for?
0: Like the original?
1: Yeah.
0: Okay.
1: Sure, we missed a letter, but we'll go with that. All right, so question number four. Who has better breath, a donkey from Florida or a raccoon from Long Island?
0: The raccoon.
1: Yeah, I don't think anybody wins with that one. All right, question number five. Toilet paper, under or over?
0: Under.
1: Under. All right, we just got a match one this morning. Let's see how we do.
2: Question number one. Why do motorcycles have one long rope on only one side of their handlebars?
3: To steer.
2: Question number two. Can I hear your most obnoxious fake sneeze? Okay. Question number three. What does OG stand for?
3: Oh, gosh.
2: Okay, perfect. Question number four. Who has better breath, a donkey from Florida or a raccoon from Long Island?
3: Raccoon.
2: A raccoon. Okay. And the very final question, toilet paper, under or over?
3: Over.
2: Over. I could see you make crazy face with that.
3: Over.
2: Okay, so does that drive you crazy?
3: Over.
1: That's right. We just had to have you match one this morning. You won those tickets. Ed Sheeran, AT&T Stadium, October 24th, next month. So now you got to make your plans.
0: Awesome. Thank you.
1: That's right. Do you know who you're going to take?
0: Oh, yeah. I'm going with my man.
1: You say, I'm going with my man. We're going to go see Ed Sheeran.
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0: 96.9 K-Hits. I'm an athlete machine. Everyone always asks me, yo, Chubbs, how do you do your P1000X? You're such an athlete. Whoa. But what I just saw that is now going viral and how
1: it's
0: people...
1: It's got to be better than what you're doing.
0: It's not. This is way worse. You won't believe how people are
1: the
0: calling
1: lowest
0: this
1: of the low.
0: A workout. This is the new lowest of the low. Next.
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1: James, southbound on 169, it's all good for I-44. There is a brief delay at 31st leading into VA. I'm Randy Fuller with Oklahoma's own traffic.
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2: Show. My friend Denzel, I'm not going to lie, if you're on like a weight loss medication, my friend Denzel is what we like to refer to as a hater. And the

0: Oh, look at me. I'm so sad because I've been skinny my whole life and I've had abs even though I eat terrible.
1: Not Denzel Washington.
0: Yeah. Me and my regular talks with Denzel. Yeah, we were reflecting. No.
1: I didn't. So no, there's a different one.
0: This one's Denzel Dewberry.
1: Okay, I'll call them all out. You said Denzel, you
0: there
1: know,
0: you go. Sorry,
1: sometimes
0: Denzel.
1: You go down, you know.
0: No, my bad. Yo, lying? Yeah, no, this is a true story. No, Denzel truly is jealous, and it cracks me up. And I got to say, when he started telling me about it, I then go, I guess I kind of see what you're saying. You thought you were going to be exclusive in your skinny club, and now that that's over with, poor you. Well, now I see this. Boy, oh boy, Denzel is going to be mad at this one. A lot of malls and hotels, they have one of my favorite things to do. Instead of climbing up the stairs, instead of taking the elevator, you can also take the... Do you know?
1: No.
0: Escalator. Fail for Oreo. Zero for
1: they
0: one.
1: They have escalators at work?
0: No, but that'd be awesome if you do. I just mean like if you go to like the mall, like, you know, some places at their fancy job, maybe you're at the airport. You don't ever like riding on the one in the middle that you get to scoot past everybody going super fast.
1: Oh, the track?
0: Yeah. Count me. Yeah. When I found out there's an escalator I didn't have to walk on, like step up, hold up, that rocked. Escalators just got cooler. Several mountains in China are now having escalators added to the side of them.
1: Wait a minute. Hold on. If I'm going, I found a mountain I want to climb.
0: Yeah.
1: I can take a shortcut?
0: Bingo, you nailed it. I no longer have to be an elite athlete. Guess what? I can just ride the
1: escalator.
0: Does that
1: even count? That doesn't count.
0: That's weird, because guess whose picture is at the top of the mountain? With me above the clouds next to everyone else who's hiked up to the top. And I'm up there free. I got all my breath. It took me about 40 minutes to ride up this thing. No problemo. People like Denzel are saying, lazy people. Or I'm like, people with mobility issues, Denzel.
1: I go,
0: that's one. But yeah, they're going mostly lazy people. So that way they can see the view that others have had to hike up. And it's almost like a rite of passage.
1: So what if you make that trip? This is what you want to do. And you get there and it says like escalator under maintenance. Do you still climb
0: no,
1: it?
0: No, first thing you go is manager. Do you have any idea how far? This is in China. I drove so far to get here to fly here, okay? Now, you guys have ruined this for me. I'm going to go to another mountain, and that escalator is going to be working there. Although, I will say, outdoor escalator, the elements.
1: Yeah.
0: I mean, how's that not going to get? Well, maybe it'll be hidden. Look, I don't care about it. I'm not here to design the engineering.
1: You just want to be there if it works.
0: I just want to ride it, okay? I just want to get a picture at the top of the mountain, even in mountain gear. And just be like, hey, look at me, I made it, hey!
1: Do you tell people the story that you hiked
0: the escalator? Yeah, you tell them you hike it? Yeah, you absolutely do.
1: So you're gonna lie about it.
0: Yeah, you know what I even do? I even put backpacking equipment on. Like, I would put, like, all those little cool, I have my keychain, all my keys on it. You know what I'm talking about? Those little carabiners or whatever they're called?
1: Pause, I need to get my trail mix.
0: Yeah, I got plenty of breath. Hey, do you guys need a snack? Any of y'all good? Because I can just ride back down. It'll take me 15, 20 minutes. I'll be right back up. It ain't that big of a deal. Well, now they're saying, yeah, it's like a gondola-style lift. I've never been to a ski resort, but it seems awesome. But it's an escalator. And, I mean, I don't know about you. It looks awesome. So, yeah, count me in on this.
1: It looks awesome if you want to cheat.
0: Yeah, I like cheating. And I don't like it, but I'm just saying, I'm sorry. I mean, I'm not going to lie. It is not at all attractive. Like, it has really ruined the side, like, the natural beauty of the mountain. Because, I mean, it's all, like, super shiny and, like, there's, like, huge concrete everywhere now. And, I mean, I know the mountain had, you know what? We're done.
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1: So far, I'm at 42 hours fly time on my Microsoft Flight Simulator.
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1: It does
0: not.
1: Don't
0: lie to yourself.
1: Even though it's Friday, that doesn't really help with anything with flying a plane. Well, I can tell you now, this is absolutely the one thing you do not want in the plane. We'll talk about it next.

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5: Morning, mix of clouds and sun today. Temperatures near 78 by lunchtime, highs around 87. Warmer south, cooler north. Saturday morning's lows in the upper 60s. 30% chance for scattered showers and storms tomorrow, highs in the upper 80s. From the Bob Mills Weather Center, I'm News on 6 meteorologist Stacia Knight.
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2: Oh, man, this is going to be bad news. Could you imagine being in a helicopter and out of nowhere that you're with someone who's a, quote, expert? Now, this is the funniest part, or not the funniest part of the story, but I will say, everyone, before I tell you this story, is okay, all right?
3: Okay.
2: So when I read this, I go, oh, man, that's pretty terrifying, but at least everyone was all right. Now, let me just tell you what happened. This is in South Africa. The South African Civil Aviation Authority, which is easy to say, the SAC, no, I'm done. They said a low altitude helicopter crash that didn't result in any injuries was caused all thanks to their unusual passenger, famous for its lack of flight experience. Do you have any idea, or would you be able to guess what this is?
3: So that it was the passenger.
2: It was somebody in the helicopter. They had a total of, I'll just say, four, you know, it was three human passengers and then one other passenger in there. That, and then this person, one of the passengers was, quote, and I'm not kidding around, this is in all quotes and it's in bold, that was described by the pilot as a, quote, specialist, placed blank from the island in a cardboard box and then brought it into the helicopter.
3: Is this some kind of animal or
2: something?
3: Yeah,
2: it's definitely an animal. You can lock that in now.
3: Ooh, I don't know. I'm trying to think of what's going to fit in a helicopter
2: or in a cardboard box.
3: Don't say snakes.
2: Oh, that right there is a very good guess, but it is a wrong guess. Oh, bum, bum, ba, dum. No, even more terrifying. Well, I guess a snake would be pretty terrifying. That would really cause me to crash a helicopter.
3: Because it's probably venomous out there.
2: That's true. They're like, oh, this is the one. This is my RC voice, but it's all right. I realize that's not right. It's all right, though. I have to stick with it now.
3: In my regular voice, I'm not getting on the helicopter with any snakes, anything venomous. No spiders, scorpions, none of that.
2: What about a cutie pie penguin?
3: Man, I heard some of them penguins, they kind of go off too
2: a little bit. They stink so bad. They smell so bad. They're so cute, though. Are you kidding me? Whenever they're first off, have you ever seen them when they walk in a line when they're like at the zoo and they're like going somewhere? Or they're like the show penguins and they all like follow each other? And or even in Madagascar. I don't know about you. They're one of my favorite characters.
3: Yeah, they're cute in that kids movie and they're cute in a show. Mm-hmm. I heard they got a mean streak, though.
2: Nah, not a penguin. I can't imagine that.
3: I think some of them do.
2: No. What you're thinking of is the Batman movie. And you're thinking of the penguin, the character in the Batman series. No. Not real life penguin.
3: The villain?
2: You know what? Maybe you're right. Because this, quote, specialist who placed this penguin from the island in a cardboard box and then brought it inside the helicopter, who wants to guess what happens next?
3: Let me guess, it got out.
2: Shock. Oreo, you've won 2 points today. Congratulations, go and collect them off of the board.
3: Yes.
2: The pilot then said, out of nowhere, the quote expert decided to conduct a quote risk assessment and open the box, looking at the penguin, and shock, what do you know? They can't fly, so it didn't do that, but it hopped right out of his hands. And then, after him losing grip, just after takeoff, the box, they're saying it then slid into the pilot's pitch control lever, which is right there. I imagine that controls up or down.
3: Pretty so chaos.
2: Chaos. They said the lever was pushed to the far right position, causing the helicopter to immediately roll. And then striking the ground with its rotors as the penguin was finally able to fly. As the penguin looked out at the other penguins on the ground who thought that he was just penguin-napped.
3: I'm going to put that on the list of things I'm not wanting to find out or try.
2: I definitely don't want to. But again, I just think of Madagascar. And I just go, hold up. Are you telling me these crazy penguins may actually have plotted out something here?
3: You got to get that movie out of your head. I'm telling you, penguins are not, the real ones are not playing around. Yeah, obviously.
2: I'm telling you. I know that, but they clearly just, I mean, it seems like they had this plan. Imagine out of nowhere you see 17 to 25 penguins all coming in a little line.
3: they
2: repair this helicopter really quick, and then they take it off a cliff to Julian, King Julian, of course. And then they fly it off to Madagascar, and you're now stuck.
3: Your movie ends may end that way. My movie ends with all the line of penguins, and guess who's at the end?
2: You?
3: The big penguin from Batman.
2: Oh, and then you're like, uh-oh, this is, I knew you were real. It's time to go.
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1: Metro Tulsa traffic flow is improving. Northbound on 75 at 96. It's easing through the ongoing road work there. And if you're headed toward downtown westbound on the BA after Memorial, it's 10 minutes. I'm Randy Fuller with Oklahoma's own traffic.
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5: A few passing showers possible today with rain chances increasing tomorrow morning. Mix of clouds and sun today. Temperatures near 78 by lunchtime. Highs around 87. Warmer south, cooler north. Saturday morning's lows in the upper 60s. 30% chance for scattered showers and storms tomorrow. Highs in the upper 80s. From the Bob Mills Weather Center, I'm News on 6 meteorologist Stacia Knight.

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0: season is officially here. So is back to dance, soccer, and every other activity we signed up for. That means morning pickups, drop-off.
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1: 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World premiere Taylor Swift on the way. Also, Olivia Dean. My name is Chris Ryan playing Olivia Rodrigo on Tulsa's number one hit music station.

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106.9 K-Hits. Hi, it's Chris. Well, hello, Friday. It took you long enough to get here. Partly cloudy, 86 today to kick off the weekend.

106.9 K-Hits, and Starbucks just announced it's closing about 250 locations across the country that aren't making enough money. I think we can all remain calm because I can literally see three locations from where I'm sitting right now.

0: 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It's called Patient Zero from the life of a showgirl, The Encore, on 106.9 K-Hits. And coming up, I'm going to play another new song from that album coming up in the next 15 minutes. Plus, the $1,000 phrase that pays returns Monday morning at 7:05. All you have to remember is 106.9 K-Hits is Tulsa's number one hit music station. 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
10: A few passing showers possible today with rain chances increasing tomorrow morning. Mix of clouds and sun today. Temperatures near 78 by lunchtime. Highs around 87. Warmer south, cooler north. Saturday morning's lows in the upper 60s. 30% chance for scattered showers and storms tomorrow. Highs in the upper 80s. From the Bob Mills Weather Center, I'm News on 6 meteorologist Station Knight.

You can always hit me up on the text at 918-442-1069. I want to say hi to Cameron and Tulsa, Ilana and Katusa, and Victoria and Sepulpa, who's celebrating her 34th birthday this week.

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3: 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This is called Pink Clouding on K-Hits.

0: That is world premiere Taylor Swift. It's called Pink Clouding. That is one of four new songs on the Life of a Showgirl, the encore that just dropped today. Hit me up on the text at 918-442-1069. What is your favorite of the four new songs that just dropped today? I'm not going to lie. I think that should have been the single. I like that song better than Patient Zero, for being honest. Coming up next, I've got Ariana Grande's Hate That I Made You Love Me on the way. Also, your request for Noah Kahan next.
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1: 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Malcolm Todd and Olivia Dean on the way. 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

0: 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Text me at 918-442-1069. What are your favorite songs out of the four new songs? Maybe you like all of them. Maybe you like one of them. Maybe you don't like any of them. Let's discuss on the text. Coming up next, I've got your request for Olivia Rodrigo's Stupid Song. Also, Sabrina Carpenter and another new song from Taylor Swift's Life of a Showgirl, The Encore, in the next 15 minutes.
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7: Expect a few isolated showers across the day this afternoon for your Friday. High temperature near 87 degrees and a southeast wind around 10 miles an hour. Overnight tonight, we'll be back near 70 degrees, warming up once again in the middle 80s near 86 for your Saturday afternoon with partly cloudy skies and rain chances filtering in primarily for the mid-morning to early afternoon hours of your Saturday. From the Bun Mills Weather Center, I'm News on 6 meteorologist Chloe Arroyo.

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That is world premiere Taylor Swift. It's called Patient Zero on 106.9 K-Hits. And Colin Farrell and Dakota Johnson star in the music video for that song, which premieres at the VMAs on Sunday night. Coming up at noon, DJ Oreo is in with an all-new mix for your midday reset. Before that, I've got your request for Dominic Fike, Baby Doll, and the Kid Laroi and Kehlani's Girls, too.

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3: Roto-Rooter presents The Raving. 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
12: Expect a few isolated showers across the day this afternoon for your Friday. High temperature near 87 degrees and a southeast wind around 10 miles an hour. Overnight tonight, we'll be back near 70 degrees, warming up once again in the middle 80s near 86 for your Saturday afternoon with partly cloudy skies and rain chances filtering in primarily for the mid-morning to early afternoon hours of your Saturday. From the Bun Mills Weather Center, I'm News on 6 meteorologist Chloe Arroyo.

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5: 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From the life of a showgirl, The Encore, this is called Babylon on 106.9 KITS.

That is world premiere Taylor Swift. 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Coming up next, Rain Me In from Sam Fender and Olivia Dean. And the latest from Ariana Grande, Hate That I Made You Love Me. We're

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1: 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Also, Zara Larsson. My name is Chris Ryan playing Olivia Rodrigo.

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I want to say hi to Jesse in Sand Springs, Sophia in South Tulsa, and Kate in Owosso.

0: 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And do you know the $1,000 phrase that pays? 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

0: 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You're frazzled.
1: If you say so.
0: Did you know Oklahoma gets the worst weather in the country?
1: I thought it was Texas.
0: You're fooling yourself. 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By area, ours is way worse than them.
1: So, get an umbrella.
0: You don't get it. 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
1: Wait.
0: And it doesn't even have to strike near your house. 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
0: And that wouldn't be so bad if it wasn't for the fact that literally everything in your house is a freaking computer!
1: Wait, so we know what's wrong. 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
0: They can help?
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1: Nobody does. W-A-T-T-S, Watts Right.com. So, Peter, how do you like your new whole home surge protector from Watts Right?
0: I don't even care about the weather anymore. Bring on the tornadoes.
1: Yeah, maybe you should stay just a little frazzled about tornadoes.
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12: Expect a few isolated showers across the day this afternoon for your Friday. High temperature near 87 degrees and a southeast wind around 10 miles an hour. Overnight tonight, we'll be back near 70 degrees, warming up once again in the middle 80s near 86 for your Saturday afternoon with partly cloudy skies and rain chances filtering in primarily for the mid-morning to early afternoon hours of your Saturday. From the Bun Mills Weather Center, I'm News on 6 meteorologist Chloe Arroyo.

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I tell you what, this is going to be one big party, the Turnt Up Tour featuring Ying Yang Twins, Paul Wall, Petey Pablo, and Twista is coming to the Hard Rock Live on December the 18th, and you can win your way into the show for free this afternoon with Austin at 325 on 106.9 K-Hits.

0: That is new music from Miley. It's called Bass Persuades on 106.9 K-Hits. Hi, it's Chris Ryan, and apparently naming kids after weapons is becoming a trend with names like Gunner, Wesson Shooter, and Blade. They're all popping up now. I think the name Blade is very cool, and Blade better come out of the womb wearing tiny wraparound sunglasses is all I'm going to say. Coming up next, I've got Stella Lefty's Boston by Request. Also, girls from the Kid Laroi and Kehlani.
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I want to say hi to Theo and Tulsa, Charlotte and Broken Arrow, and Madison and Jinx. 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

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Hi, it's Chris. That is one of four new songs that she dropped today. And that is my favorite song. And honestly, I think that should have been the single as opposed to Patient Zero. What do you think? 918-442-1069. What is your favorite of the four new songs? Text me and let me know. Coming up next, I've got your request for Somber, Ariana Grande, and Audrey Hobart on the way.

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14: Expect a few isolated showers across the day this afternoon for your Friday. High temperature near 87 degrees and a southeast wind around 10 miles an hour. Overnight tonight, we'll be back near 70 degrees, warming up once again in the middle 80s near 86 for your Saturday afternoon with partly cloudy skies and rain chances filtering in primarily for the mid-morning to early afternoon hours of your Saturday. From the Bun Mills Weather Center, I'm News on 6 meteorologist Chloe Arroyo.

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8: Roto-Rooter presents The Raving. 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Eagerly I wished the morrow, vainly I had sought to borrow plungers to relieve my sorrow, mops to dry the soggy floor. I slowed it down and nothing more. Ankle deep in water standing long, I stood there wheezing, panting, weeping, cursing curses that no mortal ever cursed before. 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I jumped astride my motor scooter, a big black bird screamed, Roto-Rooter!
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2: 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It's about that time. Now I'm counting down.
0: We got your hits right here. We counting down. 106.9 K-Hits. It's the 3 at 3. Austin in the afternoon. Counts them down right now.
3: The good news is you made it to Friday. 106.9 K-Hits. Hey, Austin in the afternoon. Your 3 at 3 starts right now with Watts Ride Electric. Loving this song from Noah Kahan. In Arbiter, he just performed at the Emmys. It's 106.9 K-Hits.

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1: It's Friday, September 25th, 2026. 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
12: Expect a few isolated showers across the day this afternoon for your Friday. High temperature near 87 degrees and a southeast wind around 10 miles an hour. Overnight tonight, we'll be back near 70 degrees, warming up once again in the middle 80s near 86 for your Saturday afternoon with partly cloudy skies and rain chances filtering in primarily for the mid-morning to early afternoon hours of your Saturday. From the Bun Mills Weather Center, I'm News on 6 meteorologist Chloe Arroyo.

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3: 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Cleveland off of Life of a Showgirl, the encore. Encore hits.

0: 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We want to know at 918-442-1069. More or less of that, you're going to hear it all weekend long. 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
2: Either way you go, both directions on 169 are slowing down on the approach to the BA. Now you're looking at about 5 minutes of stop-and-go conditions at the ongoing road work southbound 75 at 96th and Jinx. I'm Randy Fuller with Oklahoma's own traffic.
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5: 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Bring on the tornadoes.
4: Yeah, maybe you should stay just a little frazzled about tornadoes.
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15: It's a great Friday night for high school football games. We're looking at temperatures in the 70s this evening, dropping down to about 70 by morning. We do have a chance of a few showers or thunderstorms in the morning to noontime, and then partly cloudy, and then a better chance of thunderstorms Saturday night. High around 85 on our Saturday. You might have to dodge some rain and a few thunderstorms during the day, especially if you're out and about. Sunday's not too bad. Isolated thunderstorm, 88. For News on 6, I'm meteorologist Travis Meyer.

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0: 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The day makes it perfect because it's 925 day. And then exactly 5 o'clock today for the 5 o'clock song of the day, we're playing Dolly Parton. 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
5: Both sides of Memorial right now are pretty crowded in between the Creek Turnpike and 111th Street. Eastbound on I-44 slows down due to road work on your way to Catoosa. Just be aware of delays there. I'm Randy Fuller with Oklahoma's Own Traffic.
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3: Margaritaville and the 5 o'clock Summer Bar open right now. River Spirit Casino Resort, the 5 o'clock Song of the Day. It's 9-2-5 day, so literally one song makes perfect sense. We celebrate Dolly Parton, and a fun fact, Dolly actually wrote the song 9-to-5 and used her acrylic fingernails to make that typewriter sound in the song. And built it from scratch. How cool is that? 106.9 KS, it went all the way to number one on the Billboard Hot 100 back in the day. Dolly,

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We're celebrating Dolly Parton on 106.9 KHz. 9 to 5 since it's 9 to 5 day. That was awesome. All music drive at 5. 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

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And Taylor Swift gave us 4 new songs on Life of a Showgirl, the encore. We're going to be playing Pink Clouding coming up in 6 minutes. 106.9 KX. Yes, we're playing all the new songs from Taylor Swift's new album. Coming up, KX.

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2: Big improvement in the traffic flow in the Tulsa metro. Everything's moving along much better. Eastbound on the BA from the IDL downtown to Lynn Lane and Broken Arrow. Expect about a 15-minute trip there. Both sides of 75 are stacked up right now at 96. I'm Randy Fuller with Oklahoma's own traffic.
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4: It's a great Friday night for high school football games. We're looking at temperatures in the 70s this evening, dropping down to about 70 by morning. We do have a chance of a few showers or thunderstorms in the morning to noontime, and then partly cloudy, and then a better chance of thunderstorms Saturday night. High around 85 on our Saturday. You might have to dodge some rain and a few thunderstorms during the day, especially if you're out and about. Sunday's not too bad. Isolated thunderstorm, 88. For News on 6, I'm meteorologist Travis Meyer.

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1: Big improvement in the traffic flow in the Tulsa Metro. Everything's moving along much better. Eastbound on the BA from the IDL downtown to Lynn Lane and Broken Arrow. Expect about a 15-minute trip there. Both sides of 75 are stacked up right now at 96. I'm Randy Fuller with Oklahoma's Own Traffic.
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1: 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Tulsa's number

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14: It's a great Friday night for high school football games. We're looking at temperatures in the 70s this evening, dropping down to about 70 by morning. We do have a chance of a few showers or thunderstorms in the morning to noontime, and then partly cloudy, and then a better chance of thunderstorms Saturday night. High around 85 on our Saturday. You might have to dodge some rain and a few thunderstorms during the day, especially if you're out and about. Sunday's not too bad. Isolated thunderstorm, 88. For News on 6, I'm meteorologist Travis Meyer.

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0: It's Friday. Bryce tonight in the all-new K-Hits Night Show. He's heading in next. Austin in the afternoon. Out the door. But what you got coming up tonight, man?
1: We got a lot of fun stuff. You know, you're repping your Chiefs, but I'm a big college football guy. Our Oklahoma team's got great road trips coming up tomorrow. I'm very excited about it. And as I'm sure you've talked about, it's Dolly Parton Day. We got to celebrate.
0: Hey, I played a 9-to-5 for my 5 o'clock show
1: on Dolly Parton Day. It's crazy. Yeah, we're going to have some fun. It's Friday.
0: And don't forget, Bryce tonight has got the 918 countdown at 9 o'clock. 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
4: Roto-Rooter presents The Raving. Once upon a midnight dreary, while I pondered weak and weary over many a quaint and curious volume of forgotten lore, while I nodded in the hushing, suddenly there came a rushing as of someone slowly flushing water across my chamber floor. Only this and nothing more. Eagerly I wished the morrow, vainly I had sought to borrow plungers to relieve my sorrow, mops to dry the soggy floor. I slowed it down and nothing more. Ankle deep in water standing long, I stood there wheezing, panting, weeping, cursing curses that no mortal ever cursed before. As the mess was slow subsiding, my thoughts were strong to go a-riding, to dry my troubled clothes, perhaps to find a liquor store. I jumped astride my motor scooter, a big black bird screamed, Roto-Rooter!
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4: 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There more comfort, never more. Thank you.
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1: 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Coming up, we got Olivia Dean and Ella Langley on the way. It's Bryce at Night. Rossetti Swims on Tulsa's number one hit music station.

0: 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I don't need a jump scare. 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